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And I can imagine in my mind that these are the words

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That's why I know that one of these days, it won't be long, you'll come walking through that same door. And I can imagine in my mind that these are the words

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1: One ticket, please. Long almost everybody's here.
2: Hey, what's going on, man?
1: Yeah.
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1: Yeah, she's

She looks like Mary Queen of Scots. She seemed very real to me. Just goes to show how wrong it can be.

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1: I remember my first love affair. Somehow or another, the whole darn thing went wrong. And my mama had some great advice, so I thought I'd put it in the words of this song.

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1: I've heard people say that too much of anything is not good for you, baby. But I don't know about that. There's many times that we've loved and we've shared love and made love. It doesn't seem to me like it's enough.

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Elizabeth. Elizabeth. Elizabeth. Elizabeth. Elizabeth. Elizabeth. Elizabeth. Elizabeth. Elizabeth. Elizabeth. Elizabeth. Elizabeth. Elizabeth. Elizabeth. Elizabeth. Elizabeth. Elizabeth. Elizabeth. Elizabeth. Elizabeth. Elizabeth. Elizabeth. Elizabeth. Elizabeth. Elizabeth. Elizabeth. Elizabeth. Elizabeth. Elizabeth. Elizabeth. Elizabeth. Elizabeth. Elizabeth. Elizabeth. Elizabeth. Elizabeth. Elizabeth. Elizabeth. Elizabeth. Elizabeth. Elizabeth. Elizabeth. Elizabeth. Elizabeth. Elizabeth. Elizabeth. Elizabeth. Elizabeth. Elizabeth. Elizabeth. Elizabeth. Elizabeth. Elizabeth. Elizabeth.

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